Demons over my mouth, I book up all the clamor. I found up all the boy cutting, I tell them my telephone, I get the fan drone, no remember. If I catch demons over my mouth, I book up all the clamor. I found up all the boy cutting, I tell them my telephone, I get the fan drone, no remember, pay you as a sin.

0: Ta radio booste tes journées.
1: Billy Bombs Gang.
2: Yeah, one life we live, you know, Jerry's here.